Everybody's looking for the pink, pink, pink powder. 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
1: 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But I feel. Well, I feel.

0: l'instant, All Green. Look what you've done to me. Extrait d'I'm still in love with you. En français, dans le texte, je suis toujours amoureux de toi. Sur High Record en 1972.
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0: Voici Nightshade UK, My Love, en compagnie de Dennis et Sharon Wilson.

to a musical journey to a place where every track tells its own story. This is Prismatic.

Earlier this month, I played EDC Las Vegas, Electric Daisy Carnival. It was an amazing night, and the first track set the tone, because that was the one you just heard, Don't Lose Your Head, by Tiësto, together with Olivia Sebastianelli. And this track is now out everywhere. I hope you like it. Let me know on my socials. The full set of what I played at EDC Las Vegas is on my YouTube channel right now. So check it out, youtube.com/Tiësto. Back to the music with Kedema, Comes and Goes.

That was Dory and Amy Wiles and KLP Imagination out on Musical Freedom. Before that, Tarik and Center Court, Thunderbolt and RSCL and Seppa, The Pressure. And this is Lumine, here for us.

This is Prismatic by Tiësto, and in the mix you just heard Cara OK and Paige Tomlinson here once again. Before that, Keller and Serpa 55, Power of Love, and Groove Baby and K1, Who Will Find Me. And in the mix you just heard Cara OK and Paige Tomlinson here once again. Before that, Keller and Serpa 55, Power of Love, and Groove Baby and K1, Who Will Find Me. Just heard Cara OK and Paige Tomlinson here once again. Before that, Keller and Serpa 55.

Prismatic in the mix by Tiësto. You just heard Edu Bravo, Reality Reboot. Motorcycle as the Rush comes in the Stone Van Broeken remix. Josh Lane, Randall the Void, and the Glasgow World Collide. This is Radiohead, everything in the right place. Oscar Edit.

There was Azuro, Until Dawn. Before that, VMA's DJ Heartstring and Saida, A Thousand Lies. Jackson, If You Want It, and Darby, Atura and Vic, What I Need. And just like that, this hour of Prismatic is coming to an end. Time for only one more tune. I hope you like the mix. Let me know on my socials, at Tiësto. And if you want to hear more tracks like this, check out my Prismatic by Tiësto playlist on Spotify. This is the last one for the week. It's your Till Sunrise.

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2: 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I know there's a lot going on right now. 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